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Wir spielen all deine Hits. 100,5, das Hitradio. 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I look up from the ground to see your sad and teary eyes. You look away from me and I see there's something you're trying to hide and I

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Generation on the move. 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
1: 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I'm gonna hit this city.
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1: I leave, brush my teeth with a bottle of Jack. 'Cause when I leave for the night,

Drink some margaritas by string of blue lights. 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